0: 5h, 7h, Coé sur Europe 2.
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2: 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Don't you think I'm a little too young to be messed with like that?

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Toute la journée sur Europe 2, Pop Radio. Si c'est pop, c'est nous. La playlist pop Europe 2. Pendant 60 minutes non-stop. You played it cool and I played it dumb. Don't you think I'm a little too young to be messed with like that?

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2: 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Girl, I'm about to have a panic attack. I did the-